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6: Good evening, West Central Saskatchewan. Here's what's coming up in your three-day forecast. We're seeing the sky is partly cloudy in the north and central regions with a 30% chance of showers, while it's looking clear in the south.

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6: Good evening, West Central Saskatchewan. Here's what's coming up in your three-day forecast. We're seeing the skies partly cloudy in the north and central regions with a 30% chance of showers, while it's looking clear in the south. Regional winds are gusting up to 50 kilometers this evening, becoming light later on with lows of 9. Tomorrow starts mainly sunny in the north and mainly cloudy in the south, and we're seeing a 30% chance of showers tomorrow afternoon across the region. Winds are looking to sit around 20 kilometers, and we should expect highs of 22. The region looking partly cloudy tomorrow evening with a 30% chance of showers in our north and central regions, coming with lows of 10. Wednesday continues to be cloudy across the region with a 60% chance of showers, bringing highs of 20 and lows of 8. I'm Terrence Vosh with your West Central online weather.
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8: Good evening, West Central Saskatchewan. Here's what's coming up in your three-day forecast. We're seeing the sky is partly cloudy in the north and central regions with a 30% chance of showers, while it's looking clear in the south. Regional winds are gusting up to 50 kilometers this evening, becoming light later on with lows of 9. Tomorrow starts mainly sunny in the north and mainly cloudy in the south, and we're seeing a 30% chance of showers tomorrow afternoon across the region. Winds are looking to sit around 20 kilometers, and we should expect highs of 22. The region looking partly cloudy tomorrow evening with a 30% chance of showers in our north and central regions, coming with lows of 10. Wednesday continues to be cloudy across the region with a 60% chance of showers, bringing highs of 20 and lows of 8. I'm Terrence Vosh with your West Central online weather.
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5: Good evening, West Central Saskatchewan. Here's what's coming up in your three-day forecast. We're seeing the sky is partly cloudy in the north and central regions with a 30% chance of showers, while it's looking clear in the south. Regional winds are gusting up to 50 kilometers this evening, becoming light later on with lows of 9. Tomorrow starts mainly sunny in the north and mainly cloudy in the south, and we're seeing a 30% chance of showers tomorrow afternoon across the region. Winds are looking to sit around 20 kilometers, and we should expect highs of 22. The region looking partly cloudy tomorrow evening with a 30% chance of showers in our north and central regions, coming with lows of 10. Wednesday continues to be cloudy across the region with a 60% chance of showers, bringing highs of 20 and lows of 8. I'm Terrence Vosh with your West Central online weather.
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1: 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You can get a burger, chips, pop, and a homemade cookie for just $10. And they'll also be raffling off a gift basket for one lucky father. That's the 365 Kindersley Royal Canadian Air Cadets hosting a Father's Day barbecue fundraiser on Sunday, June 21st from 11 to 1 at the Colville Legion. 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

shivered in the heat. 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

0: It's as Canadian as maple syrup, toques, and poutine. The West Central Cup. 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
4: Good evening, West Central Saskatchewan. Here's what's coming up in your three-day forecast. We're seeing the skies partly cloudy in the north and central regions with a 30% chance of showers, while it's looking clear in the south. Regional winds are gusting up to 50 kilometers this evening, becoming light later on with lows of 9. Tomorrow starts mainly sunny in the north and mainly cloudy in the south, and we're seeing a 30% chance of showers tomorrow afternoon across the region. Winds are looking to sit around 20 kilometers, and we should expect highs of 22. The region looking partly cloudy tomorrow evening with a 30% chance of showers in our north and central regions, coming with lows of 10. Wednesday continues to be cloudy across the region with a 60% chance of showers, bringing highs of 20 and lows of 8. I'm Terrence Vosh with your West Central Online weather.
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5: Good morning, neighbor. I'll see you down at Skyline Convenience. I roll out of bed about 5 a.m. Gotta head to Lloyd, get some parts for the farm. I drop into Skyline Convenience because I need some breakfast. I grab a hot sausage Jaeger and a bacon one, too. Hey, don't judge me and I won't judge you. Then I top up on snacks for the long drive ahead because I might get peckish. They got chips and pop and astronaut food, turkey, chocolate, and orange juice, too. And always, a great cup of coffee. Skyline Convenience in Looseland.
3: So are we counting that six on the last hole, or are we just forgetting it happened?
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7: Good evening, West Central Saskatchewan. Here's what's coming up in your three-day forecast. We're seeing the sky is partly cloudy in the north and central regions with a 30% chance of showers, while it's looking clear in the south. Regional winds are gusting up to 50 kilometers this evening, becoming light later on with lows of 9. Tomorrow starts mainly sunny in the north and mainly cloudy in the south, and we're seeing a 30% chance of showers tomorrow afternoon across the region. Winds are looking to sit around 20 kilometers, and we should expect highs of 22. The region looking partly cloudy tomorrow evening with a 30% chance of showers in our north and central regions, coming with lows of 10. Wednesday continues to be cloudy across the region with a 60% chance of showers, bringing highs of 20 and lows of 8. I'm Terrence Vosh with your West Central Online weather.
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1: There's a sports day happening in Fisk on June 20th. There will be a breakfast starting the day off with a cash-only event from 8 to 10 at the Fisk Hall, lunch at the Sports Grounds booth from 10 to 4, and conclude with a supper and fair at the hall from 5 to 7. There will be a country fair exhibition, kids baseball, slow pitch, and pickleball, as well as a fun dog show and horseback trail ride. Head on down and have some fun in Fisk on June 20th. And if you have an event or a fundraiser to share for your community, you can post it for free on the West Central online events page.
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0: 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It's Canada's team. And CJYM 1330 is here with every pitch, stolen base, and home run.
1: Guerrero with a fly ball to right. He's hit it well. It is gone.
0: 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We bring the game. You bring the hot dogs and peanuts.
1: Got him! F. Hoffman strikes out Cody Bellinger, and the Blue Jays have done it.
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3: Good morning, West Central Saskatchewan. Here's what's coming up in your three-day forecast. Today starting mainly sunny for our northern and central regions, while it's looking mainly cloudy in the south. The entire region seeing a 30% chance of showers starting this afternoon. Winds should be sitting around 20 kilometers today, and we're looking at highs of 22. The entire region becoming partly cloudy this evening, with a 30% chance of showers in the north and central regions, coming with regional lows of 10. Tomorrow continues to be cloudy across the region, with a 60% chance of showers throughout the day, bringing highs of 20 and lows of 8. Thursday, though, looks to clear up across West Central and bring out the sun, with regional highs of 22, staying clear throughout the day with lows of 8. I'm Terrence Vosh with your West Central online weather.
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0: It's as Canadian as the metric system, Anne of Green Gables, and watching Mr. Dress Up. The West Central Cup. 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
3: Good morning, West Central Saskatchewan. Here's what's coming up in your three-day forecast. Today's starting mainly sunny for our northern and central regions, while it's looking mainly cloudy in the south. The entire region seeing a 30% chance of showers starting this afternoon. Winds should be sitting around 20 kilometers today, and we're looking at highs of 22. The entire region becoming partly cloudy this evening with a 30% chance of showers in the north and central regions, coming with regional lows of 10. Tomorrow continues to be cloudy across the region with a 60% chance of showers throughout the day, bringing highs of 20 and lows of 8. Thursday, though, looks to clear up across west central and bring out the sun, with regional highs of 22, staying clear throughout the day with lows of 8. I'm Terrence Vosh with your West Central Online weather.
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0: Blue Jays baseball is more than a game. It's Canada's team. And CJYM 1330 is here with every pitch, stolen base, and home run.
1: Guerrero with a fly ball to right. He's hit it well. 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
0: 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We bring the game. You bring the hot dogs and peanuts.
1: Got him! Jeff Hoffman strikes out Cody Bellinger, and the Blue Jays have done it.
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3: Good morning, West Central Saskatchewan. Here's what's coming up in your three-day forecast. Today starting mainly sunny for our northern and central regions, while it's looking mainly cloudy in the south. The entire region seeing a 30% chance of showers starting this afternoon. Winds should be sitting around 20 kilometers today, and we're looking at highs of 22. The entire region becoming partly cloudy this evening, with a 30% chance of showers in the north and central regions, coming with regional lows of 10. Tomorrow continues to be cloudy across the region with a 60% chance of showers throughout the day, bringing highs of 20 and lows of 8. Thursday, though, looks to clear up across West Central and bring out the sun, with regional highs of 22, staying clear throughout the day with lows of 8. I'm Terrence Vosh with your West Central online weather.
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6: Good morning, West Central Saskatchewan. Here's what's coming up in your three-day forecast. Today, starting mainly sunny for our northern and central regions, while it's looking mainly cloudy in the south. The entire region seeing a 30% chance of showers starting this afternoon. Winds should be sitting around 20 kilometers today, and we're looking at highs of 22. The entire region becoming partly cloudy this evening with a 30% chance of showers in the north and central regions, coming with regional lows of 10. Tomorrow continues to be cloudy across the region with a 60% chance of showers throughout the day, bringing highs of 20 and lows of 8. Thursday, though, looks to clear up across West Central and bring out the sun, with regional highs of 22, staying clear throughout the day with lows of 8. I'm Terrence Vosh with your West Central online weather.
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3: Good morning, West Central Saskatchewan. Here's what's coming up in your three-day forecast. Today starting mainly sunny for our northern and central regions, while it's looking mainly cloudy in the south. The entire region seeing a 30% chance of showers starting this afternoon. Winds should be sitting around 20 kilometers today, and we're looking at highs of 22. The entire region becoming partly cloudy this evening, with a 30% chance of showers in the north and central regions, coming with regional lows of 10. Tomorrow continues to be cloudy across the region with a 60% chance of showers throughout the day, bringing highs of 20 and lows of 8. Thursday, though, looks to clear up across West Central and bring out the sun, with regional highs of 22, staying clear throughout the day with lows of 8. I'm Terrence Vosh with your West Central online weather.
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1: 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Jeff Hoffman strikes out Cody Bellinger, and the Blue Jays have done it.
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3: Good morning, West Central Saskatchewan. Here's what's coming up in your three-day forecast. Today's starting mainly sunny for our northern and central regions, while it's looking mainly cloudy in the south. The entire region seeing a 30% chance of showers starting this afternoon. Winds should be sitting around 20 kilometers today, and we're looking at highs of 22. The entire region becoming partly cloudy this evening, with a 30% chance of showers in the north and central regions, coming with regional lows of 10. Tomorrow continues to be cloudy across the region with a 60% chance of showers throughout the day, bringing highs of 20 and lows of 8. Thursday, though, looks to clear up across West Central and bring out the sun, with regional highs of 22, staying clear throughout the day with lows of 8. I'm Terrence Vosh with your West Central online weather.
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3: Good morning, West Central Saskatchewan. Here's what's coming up in your three-day forecast. Today starting mainly sunny for our northern and central regions, while it's looking mainly cloudy in the south. The entire region seeing a 30% chance of showers starting this afternoon. Winds should be sitting around 20 kilometers today, and we're looking at highs of 22. The entire region becoming partly cloudy this evening with a 30% chance of showers in the north and central regions, coming with regional lows of 10. Tomorrow continues to be cloudy across the region with a 60% chance of showers throughout the day, bringing highs of 20 and lows of 8. Thursday, though, looks to clear up across west central and bring out the sun with regional highs of 22, staying clear throughout the day with lows of 8. I'm Terrence Vosh with your West Central Online weather.
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5: Good morning, West Central Saskatchewan. Here's what's coming up in your three-day forecast. Today's starting mainly sunny for our northern and central regions, while it's looking mainly cloudy in the south. The entire region seeing a 30% chance of showers starting this afternoon. Winds should be sitting around 20 kilometers today, and we're looking at highs of 22. The entire region becoming partly cloudy this evening, with a 30% chance of showers in the north and central regions, coming with regional lows of 10. Tomorrow continues to be cloudy across the region with a 60% chance of showers throughout the day, bringing highs of 20 and lows of 8. Thursday, though, looks to clear up across West Central and bring out the sun with regional highs of 22, staying clear throughout the day with lows of 8. I'm Terrence Vosh with your West Central online weather.
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3: Good morning, West Central Saskatchewan. Here's what's coming up in your three-day forecast. Today starting mainly sunny for our northern and central regions, while it's looking mainly cloudy in the south. The entire region seeing a 30% chance of showers starting this afternoon. Winds should be sitting around 20 kilometers today, and we're looking at highs of 22. The entire region becoming partly cloudy this evening, with a 30% chance of showers in the north and central regions, coming with regional lows of 10.

0: 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And CJYM 1330 is here with every pitch, stolen base, and home run.
1: Guerrero with a fly ball to right. He's hit it well. 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
1: Got him! And strikes out Cody Bellinger, and the Blue Jays have done it.
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3: Good morning, West Central Saskatchewan. Here's what's coming up in your three-day forecast. Today's starting mainly sunny for our northern and central regions, while it's looking mainly cloudy in the south. The entire region seeing a 30% chance of showers starting this afternoon. Winds should be sitting around 20 kilometers today, and we're looking at highs of 22. The entire region becoming partly cloudy this evening with a 30% chance of showers in the north and central regions, coming with regional lows of 10. Tomorrow continues to be cloudy across the region with a 60% chance of showers throughout the day, bringing highs of 20 and lows of 8. Thursday, though, looks to clear up across West Central and bring out the sun, with regional highs of 22, staying clear throughout the day with lows of 8. I'm Terrence Vosh with your West Central online weather.
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6: Good morning, West Central Saskatchewan. Here's what's coming up in your three-day forecast. Today's starting mainly sunny for our northern and central regions, while it's looking mainly cloudy in the south. The entire region seeing a 30% chance of showers starting this afternoon. Winds should be sitting around 20 kilometers today, and we're looking at highs of 22. The entire region becoming partly cloudy this evening with a 30% chance of showers in the north and central regions, coming with regional lows of 10. Tomorrow continues to be cloudy across the region with a 60% chance of showers throughout the day, bringing highs of 20 and lows of 8. Thursday, though, looks to clear up across West Central and bring out the sun, with regional highs of 22, staying clear throughout the day with lows of 8. I'm Terrence Vosh with your West Central online weather.
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0: Starting your day with Saskatchewan's best music, listening to your AM radio. Is there anything better? Hi there, I'm Rob Kearney. Let's take on Tuesday together. Coming up today, more unsettled weather across the province. Today, tonight, and tomorrow. Showers, thunder showers expected. Stay tuned, we got the latest. Her Voice, presented by CK on Golden West Radio. Celebrating the women in the communities we serve. Recognizing their contributions, their leadership, their achievements. And today we'll feature prominent Shaunavon citizen Sharon Dickey, sharing her story of living life to make life better for those around her. Stay tuned for that. Western Canadian Baseball League action tonight. In Saskatoon, in Regina, in Moose Jaw, where the Swift Current 57s will play. We'll set you up. You still watching hockey on this June the 9th? Stanley Cup Final continues tonight. Vegas and Carolina. We'll preview that game. Blue Jays dropped one to the Phillies last night. Now we're going to play the music from Steve and Doug and Cheryl, as in the Steve Miller Band, Doug and the Slugs, and Cheryl Crow. This rock and roll radio show for JGL Partners in Agriculture. This is Tuesday, June the 9th, 2026. And today is a great day to be alive.
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2: 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Jeff Hoffman strikes out Cody Bellinger, and the Blue Jays have done it.
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Music that makes you feel good from Street Heart, Saskatchewan's best music. Hi there, I'm Rob Kearney. So we shared some numbers with you yesterday after the showers and thunder showers and the downpours on Sunday. We told you Broadview got over 70 millimeters of rain. Environment Canada confirming that later yesterday. Nipawin 25, Yorkton 22, and still on that east side of the province, Bredenbury, Saskatchewan 55.9, Merrifield 20 millimeters of rain. And up to midnight last night, we had rainfall up north, which is really good for the forest fire situation. For example,

0: example, Buffalo Narrows, 43 millimeters of rain up to midnight. Collins Bay got 13. Other areas way up north, Key Lake, 17.6. Key Lake Airport, 18.4. So that's good news. LaRange, too, getting some rain, 12.6 millimeters. Again, that's great news for the forest fire situation up north. And again, unsettled weather today across most of Saskatchewan. Showers and perhaps some thunder showers developing. No weather watches or warnings are issued right now, but I expect we might get one or two of those for some regions a little later this morning. Keep it here on Saskatchewan's Best Music, and we'll keep you up to the minute.
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7: A mix of sun and cloud is expected across the region today, along with a continued chance of showers. Kindersley and central areas will see a high near 23 degrees and a 30% chance of rain, while conditions north around Unity will feature

0: After increasing cloudiness and a similar chance of showers. The southern zone around Leader will reach a high of 26 with a 30% chance of rain, and then south winds at 20 kilometers an hour shifting west later this afternoon are in the picture. Tonight, rain chances linger in the north and central regions while southern areas begin to clear, with lows sitting around 10 degrees. Tomorrow then brings another mix of sun and cloud with a higher chance of showers, a 60% chance of rain, and high near 19. Then more wet weather is expected tomorrow night, overnight lows again down near 10. 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I'm Cooper Douglas.
1: Rob Carney in the morning.
2: Have you heard about this? Air Canada captain arrested and investigated after allegedly flying hundreds of flights without the required license. It's part of a police fraud probe. Authorities say the issue was discovered during a random certification check. The pilot did have a valid commercial pilot's license and completed all required training and flight checks, but after being promoted to captain, he did not hold the required airline transport pilot

0: Head Over Heels, a classic hit from Tears for Fears, Saskatchewan's best music. Hey, soon it'll be exhibition season. That's right, Moose Jaw's Hometown Fair, slated to go Friday, June 19th through Sunday, June the 21st. And then it's off to Swift Current. Frontier Days getting underway in Swift Current on June the 24th. They're looking forward to it. The organizers highlighting expanded programming at the fair this year. And Canadian Entertainment General Manager at Frontier Days in Swift Current, Rebecca Anderson.
1: When the U.S. dollar kind of caused some issues for us with the exchange for some of our entertainment this year, it was like, you know what? Let's just focus on Canadian talent this year. So all of our entertainment is from Canada, and also all of our grounds, the free entertainment that we do on the grounds is from Canada as well.
0: Ain't nothing wrong with that. Keep it here on Saskatchewan's Best Music. We'll keep you posted. Fair season will soon be upon us.
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8: A mix of sun and cloud is expected across the region today, though a few showers remain possible. Kindersley and central areas will see a high around 23 with a 30% chance of rain. Unity and surrounding communities north will also see increasing cloud cover with a similar chance of rain. South toward Lederan area, the high reaches 26 today with a 30% chance of rain, and south winds around 20 shifting west later on this morning. Tonight then brings clearing skies in the south, while cloud cover and shower chances linger north and central, lows around 10 degrees for west central. Tomorrow then stays unsettled with a mix of sun and cloud and a 60% chance of showers for much of the region, that followed by another wet night, lows again around 10. Get the latest forecast by downloading the West Central Online app. I'm Cooper Douglas.
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0: Chilliwack on Saskatchewan's Best Music. Hi there, I'm Rob Carney. We're having so much fun with this, and people are talking from border to border. Her Voice, presented by CCAN, Canada's seed partner. We're highlighting, featuring some of the women who make a big difference in the communities Golden West Radio serves. From Humboldt through Estevan, Weyburn, Moose Jaw, Swift Current, Shaunavon, Kindersley, Rosetown, and surrounding areas, we're finding the female people who are making a difference in our communities. People like Sharon Dickey, who has spent more than two decades helping shape Shaunavon's future, breaking barriers along the way as the town's first ever female mayor. Her leadership journey includes both public service and personal experiences that have influenced her outlook on community and resilience. And we're going to hear from Sharon coming up after 7 o'clock. Oh, and by the way, you can see her smiling face on the Rob Carney in the Morning Facebook page today.
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0: Saskatoon was celebrating its centennial. The New York Islanders were winning the Stanley Cup for a third straight time. Edmonton Eskimos won the Grey Cup later that year. We were going to the movies to see E.T. the Extraterrestrial. The year was 1982, and we were digging this on the radio. Doug and the Slugs. Saskatchewan's Best Music.

0: influenced me was Mayor Sandy Larson. She was the mayor of Swift Current a number of years ago, and I had the privilege of serving as mayor of Shaunavon during the time that she was on council. Yeah, when I think of strong women who I admire, I certainly think of Sandy. Gloria Steinem. I've read all her books and really drew strength from reading. I had many challenges, both personally and professionally, but I think it made me a stronger person. Of course, I was diagnosed with metastatic breast cancer 10 years ago. The prognosis was not good. So I had to deal with that. I'm a prime example of someone who was ready to give up initially, and because of the encouragement from my sons and friends, I chose to have very rough treatment, but I survived.
1: And she's still making the world a better place. Sharon Dickey, our Her Voice featured citizen. 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

0: 70s rock and roll on Saskatchewan's best music. Hi there, I'm Rob Carney. In case you missed it earlier, we got lots of rain up north, which is a great thing for the forest fire situation. Buffalo Narrows up to midnight last night, 43 millimeters. Collins Bay with 14. Key Lake got 18 millimeters. LaRonge got 12.6 millimeters. So again, really good news for the forest fire situation. We got heavy rains, downpours, thunderstorms, hail on the east side of the province on Sunday, and we could get some more unsettled type weather showers and thunder showers later today across southern Saskatchewan. We're going to check in with Environment Canada meteorologist Matt Loney coming up after 7:30.
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4: Now, your West Central online weather.
5: A mix of sun and cloud is expected across the region today, along with a continued chance of showers. Kindersley and central areas will see a high near 23 degrees and a 30% chance of rain, while conditions north around Unity will feature increasing cloudiness and a similar chance of showers. The southern zone around Leader will reach a high of 26 with a 30% chance of rain, and then south winds at 20 kilometers an hour shifting west later this afternoon are in the picture. Tonight, rain chances linger in the north and central regions while southern areas begin to clear, with lows sitting around 10 degrees. Tomorrow then brings another mix of sun and cloud with a higher chance of showers, a 60% chance of rain, and high near 19. Then more wet weather is expected tomorrow night, overnight lows again down near 10. 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I'm Cooper Douglas.
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0: Got a little goofy. And Matt says there is the potential for some more severe weather to creep up on us later today.
1: The potential is there for some severe weather to sneak up north of the borders.
0: All right. So eyes to the skies later this afternoon. We could be seeing some more showers and thundershowers. At times, we could have some heavy downpours. Unsettled weather here in Saskatchewan in June. It's that time of year.
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7: Now, your West Central online weather.
11: A mix of sun and cloud is expected across the region today, though a few showers remain possible. Kindersley and central areas will see a high around 23 with a 30% chance of rain. Unity and surrounding communities north will also see increasing cloud cover with a similar chance of rain. South toward Leader and area, the high reaches 26 today with a 30% chance of rain, and south winds around 20 shifting west later on this morning. Tonight then brings clearing skies in the south, while cloud cover and shower chances linger north and central, lows around 10 degrees for west central. Tomorrow then stays unsettled with a mix of sun and cloud and a 60% chance of showers for much of the region, that followed by another wet night, lows again around 10. Get the latest forecast by downloading the West Central Online app. I'm Cooper Douglas.
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0: Tuesday morning on Saskatchewan Spence Music, and time to check the scoreboard. Stanley Cup Final continues tonight. What a series this is turning out to be. The Vegas Golden Knights will take a 2-1 lead into Game 4 against the Carolina Hurricanes. That game is in Vegas tonight. Baseball, Blue Jays lost again, 5-2 to the Phillies last night. They'll play again tonight. First pitch scheduled for 5:07. And remember, all Blue Jays baseball is on Golden West Radio. You can catch all the action at CFYM 1210 Kindersley, CJYM 1330 Rosetown, and AM 1190 Weyburn. Locally, Western Canadian Baseball League action. There was one East Division team on the field last night, and Swift Current 57s lost 19-10 to the Mavericks in Medicine Hat. Tonight, all five Saskatchewan-based teams will be playing. Saskatoon Berries hosting Medicine Hat. Those 57s will visit the Moose Jaw Miller Express, and the Weyburn Beavers will be in Regina to take on the Red Sox. Oh, and CFL Week 2 gets going Thursday. Hamilton at Winnipeg. Friday Night Football features Montreal hosting Toronto. And the Saskatchewan Rough Riders open up the defense of their Grey Cup championship against the BC Lions this coming Saturday night. 5 o'clock game time at Mosaic Stadium.
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0: So Bryan Adams recorded this song and released it as a single in 1980. And a British glam rock band called Rosetta Stone covered it a year later. And it sounds almost identical. It's a really good version. Just a little different there, you know? It's called Hiding from Love. This is the Bryan Adams version. It's on Saskatchewan's Best Music.

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0: showers for a majority of the region. More rains then in the forecast tomorrow night, lows again down around 10. Thursday then rebounds for a mix of sun and cloud, highs reaching 20 to 21 around West Central. After a clear evening low of about 8 to 10, Friday could see some cloud cover early with a slight chance of rain through the day. Then any chance of rain will abate by Saturday. Nice hot highs in the 20s leading the weekend before a nice clear night to set up what should be a sunny Sunday. Local news, local sports, and local weather are available via the free West Central Online app.
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0: West Texas Intermediate is down $1.84 to $89.46 a barrel, and Brent crude is down $1.56 to $92.69 a barrel. Natural gas is up 0.73% to 3.170 per gigajoule. Western Canadian Select is up 76 cents to $78.95 a barrel. Tune in every day for updated oil and gas prices.
2: The Canadian Cattle Association is working through major structural and financial changes as it looks to stabilize its relationship with Alberta beef producers. CCA Vice President Ryan Breyerback says concerns raised by Alberta over funding helped trigger a broader review of how the national organization operates and how provinces are represented. Right now, Alberta has signaled it intends to step away, but an interim agreement is keeping the province at the table while negotiations continue. Breyerback says the goal is to implement a new structure that better reflects provincial contributions and ultimately keeps Alberta fully engaged in the national organization. Breyerback says those changes include shifting voting power and creating stronger links between provincial groups and the CCA with a targeted implementation date of January 2027. For Golden West, I'm Glendalee Allen Vossler.
3: He's got a big heart and Queen Elizabeth's Platinum Jubilee Medal to prove it. Connecting our community. Rob Carney in the morning on 1330 CJYM, part of the Golden West Network.

0: Oh, I love that song. Counting Crows, Saskatchewan's best music. I'm Rob Kearney. Hey, if you're on the highway this hour, remember it is the law to slow to 60 kilometers per hour or less when passing emergency and service vehicles on the highway. We're expected to slow down to 60K when the vehicles have their lights flashing. The expectation applies to both single and double lane highways. Michaela Solomon with SGI explains what penalties can look like if you don't slow down.
1: Failing to slow to 60 carries a baseline of $170 with an additional $4 per kilometer up to 30 kilometers over the speed limit.
0: And I'm surprised by the 2024 statistics from SGI that show not everybody slows down, and that can be real dangerous.
1: Yep. So in 2024, there were 124 collisions involving ambulance, police, or fire vehicles. There was one fatality in that year, and 22 people were injured in those types of collisions.
0: Wow. Slow down to 60 kilometers per hour or less when passing emergency and service vehicles on Saskatchewan highways. That's SGI's Traffic Safety Spotlight for June.
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0: Music that makes you feel good. 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Rob Kearney, Tuesday morning it is. 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
4: Now, your West Central Online weather.
5: A mix of sun and cloud is expected across the region today, along with a continued chance of showers. Kindersley and central areas will see a high near 23 degrees and a 30% chance of rain, while conditions north around Union.

0: remains strong, and summer seat capacity is still expected to be slightly higher than last year. 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
0: The Stanley Cup Final resumes tonight with Game 4 between the Vegas Golden Knights and Carolina Hurricanes. Game 3 was a roller coaster, the Knights eventually racing out to a 4-0 lead after a slow start to the game, only for the Canes to rattle off 4 in a row of their own in the third, the game-tying goal coming with under 3 minutes to go. The Knights eventually won in double overtime to take a 2-1 series lead headed into an all-important Game 4 tonight in Vegas. The Knights will either have a chance to win the Cup Thursday in Game 5, or it'll be all tied up going back east. Download the West Central Online app and press the play button to take us with you.
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0: A mix of sun and cloud with possible rain, highs of 19 with a 60% chance of showers for a majority of the region. More rains then in the forecast tomorrow night, lows again down around 10. Thursday then rebounds for a mix of sun and cloud, highs reaching 20 to 21 around West Central. After a clear evening low of about 8 to 10, Friday could see some cloud cover early with a slight chance of rain through the day. Then any chance of rain will abate by Saturday. Nice hot highs in the 20s leading the weekend before a nice clear night to set up what should be a sunny Sunday. 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
1: He's been described as witty, yet dignified. As adjectives go, it could have turned out a lot worse. Rob Carney in the morning on 1330 CJYM, part of the Golden West Network.

0: 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Her voice brought to you by CCAN. We're featuring the women who help shape our communities, the communities we serve at Golden West. 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
1: Well, I would encourage all women who have the least bit of interest in their community to not be afraid to let their name stand for council or for mayor. 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
1: After years of public service, personal challenges, and community involvement, her perspective and accomplishment has grown along the way.
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15: A mix of sun and cloud is expected across the region today, though a few showers remain possible. Kindersley and central areas will see a high around 23 with a 30% chance of rain. Unity and surrounding communities north will also see increasing cloud cover with a similar chance of rain. South toward Leader and area, the high reaches 26 today with a 30% chance of rain, and south winds around 20 shifting west later on this morning. Tonight then brings clearing skies in the south, while cloud cover and shower chances linger north and central, lows around 10 degrees for west central. Tomorrow then stays unsettled with a mix of sun and cloud and a 60% chance of showers for much of the region, that followed by another wet night, lows again around 10. Get the latest forecast by downloading the West Central Online app. I'm Cooper Douglas.
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0: This rock and roll radio show for JGL, Partners in Agriculture. Good morning, I'm Rob Carney. Speaking of agriculture, remember back in the 90s, there was a lot of talk. You heard it all the time on the radio, the television, you read about it in the newspapers, talking about diversification on the farm and value added. Well, we still talk about it, but now, years later, we're making it happen. Prairie Clean Enterprises has been operating in Weyburn for a year now and is believed to be the first start-to-finish flax straw processing facility in North America and maybe the world, celebrating a year in business in Weyburn. We'll talk about that and more. 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
0: Their Farewell to Friends tour continues through 2026. In fact, they've got a show on June the 26th up in Prince Albert. And on Tuesday, August the 25th in Victoria, they'll be opening for the Guess Who on their Taking It Back tour at the Save On Arena. They are Chilliwack. This is Communication Breakdown on Saskatchewan's Best Music.

0: department and still is. For a long time, she was one of the first junior firefighters here in Weyburn for that program. And now she's kind of going into paramedicine and EMS while she's finishing up her schooling for that. So she is just so passionate about saving lives. You can see that in the story here on discoverweyburn.com. She is really outlining this passion that she has for helping people. And she tells us that it's really personal for her because she grew up here. She's local. And so every single call, it's involving people that are familiar to her. And it just takes an amazing amount of strength and courage to do this job. And it's amazing to see her continue to grow here in the community. Only 24 years old, and she's got a lot of experience under her belt. Yeah, and of course, her message is just encouraging. She said that she didn't have very many female firefighters to look up to when she got started when she was, I believe, 15, and she's just really looking forward to being that role model for others, and it's exciting to hear about.
1: 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Natasha, thanks for the visit. Have a great day.
0: Thanks, you as well.
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4: Now, your West Central Online weather.
5: A mix of sun and cloud is expected across the region today, along with a continued chance of showers. Kindersley and central areas will see a high near 23 degrees and a 30% chance of rain, while conditions north around Unity will feature increasing cloudiness and a similar chance of showers. The southern zone around Leader will reach a high of 26 with a 30% chance of rain, and then south winds at 20 kilometers an hour, shifting west later this afternoon, are in the picture. Tonight, rain chances linger in the north and central regions while southern areas begin to clear, with lows sitting around 10 degrees. Tomorrow then brings another mix of sun and cloud with a higher chance of showers, a 60% chance of rain, and high near 19. Then more wet weather is expected tomorrow night, overnight lows again down near 10. 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I'm Cooper Douglas.
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0: Shania Twain, Saskatchewan's best music. She is in London, England right now with her whole entourage. They'll begin a string of 12 consecutive shows at Wembley Stadium in London starting on Friday night. She's gonna make millions of dollars.
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11: A mix of sun and cloud is expected across the region today, though a few showers remain possible. Kinder Slian sent

0: Some Tuesday morning motivation from the Pointer Sisters, Saskatchewan's best music. I'm Rob Kearney. Hey, if you want to get out and about this evening, here's something to do. Watch some baseball. Western Canadian Baseball League baseball. The Saskatoon Berries are at home tonight against the Medicine Hat Mavericks, the Regina Red Sox at home to the Weyburn Beavers. And in an all-Saskatchewan matchup, it's the Swift Current 57s in Moose Jaw to take on the Miller Express. Game time 7:05 at Roswell's Park in beautiful downtown Moose Jaw.
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2: 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Their focus is to grow the event year after year and honor the legend Norm Nigam. There will be everything from mud and dirt drags to freestyle motocross and snowmobile, as well as live music. 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

0: says the goal is to implement a new structure that better reflects provincial contributions and ultimately keeps Alberta fully engaged in the national organization. Breyerbach says those changes include shifting voting power and creating stronger links between provincial groups and the CCA with a targeted implementation date of January 2027. For Golden West, I'm Glendale Allen Vossler.
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2: The key to growing in our Christian life and the key to facing trials is responding correctly. And how am I going to respond correctly? When I reaffirm in my mind in the middle of this trial, I'm going to profit. Trials is responding correctly. And how am I going to respond correctly? When I reaffirm in my mind in the middle of this trial, I'm going to profit
3: of the kingdom. Revelation
2: proves us, he strengthens our faith. 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God will never be satisfied with you being able to believe a little bit and believe more. Listen, he wants you to believe more and more and more and more and more and more, so that we are literally doing what we say, walking in faith and walking by faith.
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12: A mix of sun and cloud is expected across the region today, along with a continued chance of showers. Kindersley and central areas will see a high near 23 degrees and a 30% chance of rain, while conditions north around Unity will feature increasing cloudiness and a similar chance of showers. The southern zone around Leader will reach a high of 26 with a 30% chance of rain, and then south winds at 20 kilometers an hour shifting west later this afternoon are in the picture. Tonight, rain chances linger in the north and central regions, while southern areas begin to clear, with lows sitting around 10 degrees. Tomorrow then brings another mix of sun and cloud with a higher chance of showers, a 60% chance of rain, and high near 19. Then more wet weather is expected tomorrow night, overnight lows again down near 10. 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I'm Cooper Douglas.
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0: 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And CJYM 1330 is here with every pitch, stolen base, and home run.
1: Guerrero with a fly ball to right. He's hit it well. It is gone.
0: 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We bring the game. You bring the hot dogs and peanuts.
1: Got him! Jeff Hoffman strikes out Cody Bellinger, and the Blue Jays have done it.
0: From the first pitch to the final out, your home for Toronto Blue Jays baseball is CJYM 1330.
2: 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Then Sunday, the action continues with exciting Gymkhana events. 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
4: Now, your West Central Online weather.
5: A mix of sun and cloud is expected across the region today, though a few showers remain possible. Kindersley and Central.

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0: The Kindersley Junior Clippers made a move ahead of today's SJHL draft, completing a trade with the Nipawin Hawks Monday, where they sent 20-year-old Brock Evans and a 2010 first-round pick to Nipawin in exchange for forward Connor Watson, defenseman Justice Cutler, and a 2010 second-round pick. More on the draft coming this afternoon, as the Clippers have also added two more local players to their auto protect list. Levi Thiessen and Cohen Henry will both remain with the organization after having their rights protected. Thiessen posted 26 points in 29 games with Okanagan Hockey Academy U15 prep last year, while Henry recorded 40 points from the blue line with the Sask Silverbacks of the PHL U16 League. Auto Protect players are local athletes who are exempt from selection in the draft within their designated zones. The Toronto Blue Jays faced baseball's hottest pitcher, Christopher Sanchez, but came up short in a 5-2 loss to the Philadelphia Phillies at home last night. Jays starter Patrick Corbin ran into trouble early, giving up all 5 runs over 3 innings of work. The focus now shifts to Game 2 of the series, featuring a strong pitching matchup as Dylan Cease gets the start for Toronto against Zach Wheeler for Philadelphia. You can catch the game live tonight on Classic Hits Radio 1210 1330 with the pregame show beginning at 5. And remember, West Central Online is your source for all the latest local sports, scores, and stories.
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0: A mix of sun and cloud around the region today with a chance of rain. Kindersley and central areas have a sunny and cloudy high of 23 mixed with a 30% chance of showers. Similar conditions north around Unity, an area with increasing cloudiness expected alongside another 30% chance of rain. South to Leader, an area the high is 26 with a 30% chance of rain, and there's a south wind blowing at 20, shifting west later this morning. The rain chance should remain in the forecast for north and central while clearing out south, lows settling around 10 tonight. Tomorrow, it's another mix of sun and cloud with possible rain, highs of 19 with a 60% chance of showers for a majority of the region. More rains then in the forecast tomorrow night, lows again down around 10. Thursday then rebounds for a mix of sun and cloud, highs reaching 20 to 21 around west central. After a clear evening low of about 8 to 10, Friday could see some cloud cover early with a slight chance of rain through the day. Then any chance of rain will abate by Saturday. Nice hot highs in the 20s leading the weekend before a nice clear night to set up what should be a sunny Sunday. Local news, local sports, and local weather are available via the free West Central Online app.
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0: 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Natural gas is up 0.73% to 3.170 per gigajoule. Western Canadian Select is up 76 cents to $78.95 a barrel. 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
2: Time now for a look at your morning farm markets. I'm Chris Sumner. Ice Futures Canada in New York, canola futures for July of $2.30 per ton, trading at $763.60. November of 80 cents, trading at $769.80 per ton. Chicago Board of Trade corn futures for July of 4.25 cents per bushel at 4.23 even. September up 3.75 cents at 4.31 1/4 per bushel. Soybeans for July up 2 cents at 11.17 3/4 per bushel. September up 2 3/4 at 11.23 1/4. Oats for July up 6 3/4 cents at 3.19 even. September up 6 1/4 cents at 3.41 1/4. Minneapolis Grain Exchange hard red spring wheat for July up 3.5 cents per bushel at 6.23 even. September up 4 3/4 cents at 6.49 3/4 per bushel. At the Chicago Mercantile Exchange, live cattle futures, August down 2.5 cents at $236.70 U.S. per hundredweight. October down 32.5 cents at $229.02. Lean hog futures for July up 32.5 cents at $97.70 U.S. per hundredweight. August down 22.5 cents at $95.92.5. That's a look at your morning farm markets.
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0: It's as Canadian as the metric system. Anne of Green Gables and watching Mr. Dress Up. 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
4: Now, your West Central Online weather.
5: A mix of sun and cloud is expected across the region today, along with a continued chance of showers. Kindersley and central areas will see a high near 23 degrees and a 30% chance of rain, while conditions north around Unity will feature increasing cloudiness and a similar chance of showers. The southern zone around Leader will reach a high of 26 with a 30% chance of rain, and then south winds at 20 kilometers an hour shifting west later this afternoon are in the picture. Tonight, rain chances linger in the north and central regions while southern areas begin to clear, with lows sitting around 10 degrees. Tomorrow then brings another mix of sun and cloud with a higher chance of showers, a 60% chance of rain, and high near 19. Then more wet weather is expected tomorrow night, overnight lows again down near 10. 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I'm Cooper Douglas.
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1: Good evening, neighbor. I'll see you down at Skyline Convenience. It's movie night out here on the farm, but the missus says there's no popcorn, so I'm scooting to Skyline Convenience to pick up some treats. She wants some Dr. Pepper and licorice whips. The kids want pizza and potato chips. Me, I gotta have some chocolate, so I pick up a Snickers, because it's my fave. Skyline Convenience has the snacks you crave for movie night, game night, and poker games. And always a great cup of coffee. Skyline Convenience in Looseland.
2: 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Congratulations, grads. This is your time to celebrate, and we're celebrating with you. 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
4: A mix of sun and cloud is expected across the region today, though a few showers remain possible. Kindersley and central areas will see a high around 23 with a 30% chance of rain. Unity and surrounding communities north will also see increasing cloud cover with a similar chance of rain. South toward Lederan area, the high reaches 26 today with a 30% chance of rain, and south winds around 20, shifting west later on this morning. Tonight then brings clearing skies in the south, while cloud cover and shower chances linger north and central, lows around 10 degrees for west central. Tomorrow then stays unsettled with a mix of sun and cloud and a 60% chance of showers for much of the region, that followed by another wet night, lows again around 10. Get the latest forecast by downloading the West Central Online app. I'm Cooper Douglas.
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1: Jake Vodland and the Sturgeon River Boys will be at the Norman Ritchie Community Center in Kindersley on Thursday, June 11th at 7:30 p.m. Tickets are available online or at the Garden Gallery on Main Street in Kindersley. That's Jake Vodland and the Sturgeon River Boys on Thursday, June 11th at 7:30 at the Norman Ritchie Community Center. And if you have an event or a fundraiser to share for your community, you can post it for free on the West Central Online Events page.
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2: The Kindersley Junior Clippers made a move ahead of today's SJHL draft, trading 20-year-old Brock Evans to the Nipawin Hawks in exchange for forward Connor Watson, defenseman Justice Cutler, and a swap of draft picks. Entering the draft, the Clippers own the 15th pick of the 2011 players' round and then picks 15, 21, 33, 39, 51, and 63 for a total of 7 picks in the 2010 players' draft round. The SJHL draft features 2 rounds of 2011-born players, followed by 6 rounds of 2010-born selections. Read more on Monday's trade and follow along with the Clippers draft through the link at West Central Online. Saskatoon's Gordie Howe Sports Complex hosted athletes from across Saskatchewan this past weekend for SHSAA Track and Field Provincials. West Central and Battle West athletes joined competitors from the Central Valley and Southwest with several strong performances on the board. Highlights included Eston's Max Newdorf placing second in the intermediate boys high jump, Rosetown's Harper Campen taking third in the intermediate girls 800-meter race, and Unity's Tylen Blanchett taking first in intermediate girls shot put. In team standings, Unity led West Central Schools at 16th overall out of 200, Rosetown and Wilkie not too far down that list as well. And don't forget, you can hear the Toronto Blue Jays taking on the Philadelphia Phillies tonight live on Classic Hits Radio 1210-1330. Tune in at 5 o'clock to hear a short pregame show before first pitch at 5:07, a great pitching matchup on tap with Jays ace Dylan Cease opposing Zach Wheeler for the Phils. And remember, West Central Online is your source for all the latest local sports, scores, and stories. I'm Cooper Douglas.
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0: Good afternoon, West Central Saskatchewan. Let's take a look at what's coming up in your regional forecast. For our northern regions, including Unity, Macklin, Wilkie, and Bigger, as well as our central regions, including Kindersley, Marengo, Brock, and Rosetown, it's looking to become mainly cloudy today with a 30% chance of showers with highs of 23. Staying partly cloudy as we look into the evening while still seeing that 30% chance of showers with lows of 10. For our southern regions, including Kyle, Elrose, Leader, Lancer, and Abbey, we're also seeing it mainly cloudy today with a 30% chance of showers, though coming with a risk of a thunderstorm. Winds are coming in from the west around 20 kilometers this afternoon as well, with highs of 26. Becoming partly cloudy this evening with those winds still from the west around 20 kilometers, with lows of 11. I'm Terrence Vosch with your West Central Online weather.
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2: West Texas Intermediate is down $1.84 to $89.46 a barrel, and Brent crude is down $1.56 to $92.69 a barrel. Natural gas is up 0.73% to 3.170 per gigajoule. Western Canadian Select is up 76 cents to $78.95 a barrel. 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
4: This is the economics version of Treading Water. The Bank of Canada will set its benchmark rate on Wednesday, and economists generally view this as a stay-pat decision. We have issues pushing on both sides of the raise-or-don't-raise equation. First, Canada's in recession. That usually means lower rates. But we're also still wrestling with inflation, especially transportation costs related to the Mideast war. That usually means raise the rates. We also had strong job numbers last week. That should mean higher rates. And the Canadian dollar is falling, which effectively imports inflation. That too should trigger a raise the rates scenario. Yet, none of these factors seem to be enough for the central bank to move off its current wait-and-see position, so we should expect no change. Farther out, though, all the factors pointing towards higher rates suggest the long-term prospects point to a higher likelihood of interest rate increases before we see any further relief. I'm Paul Martin.
5: The Saskatchewan Stock Growers Association holding its 113th annual general meeting this week in Swift Current. Among the presenters yesterday, the Vice President of the Canadian Cattle Association, Ryan Breyerback. He noted that the CCA has been busy on a number of files, one of which is trade. Cattle producers are watching trade developments closely as negotiations continue under CUSMA. Breyerbach says there is concern about possible U.S. tariffs later this summer, although beef may avoid being targeted. At the same time, country of origin labeling rules in the U.S. remains a risk for Canadian exports. He says strong cross-border movement is critical for the industry.
6: Probably the bigger threat is July 20th. There's a deadline that Trump would put in where he's going to announce the new tariffs. So there's probably going to be some Canadian products that get tariffs. July 20th, I would guess it'll be a 10-20% tariff.
5: Breyerbach says there's a good chance that we won't see tariffs on beef, as Trump is trying to avoid keeping the price of beef too high. A proposed trade deal with South American countries is raising red flags for Canada's beef industry. The Mercosur Agreement would include some of the world's largest beef exporters, Brazil and Argentina, that have lower production costs. Breyerbach says producers worry that imported beef could undercut Canadian prices and affect consumer confidence.
6: Well, one of the concerns is we'll see some of that beef come in. People will buy that beef, not know that it's South American beef, and have a bad eating experience and think that that's how old beef is.
5: He says the industry needs to make its concerns heard by government. Well, cattle producers are being encouraged to weigh in on proposed changes to Canada's Farm Animal Care Code. The updated code of practice is open for comment until June the 12th and could impact everyday operations on farms and ranches. Breyerbach says producer feedback is essential to ensure the rules are practical.
6: It's not a law, it's a voluntary recommendation, but when you look at the provincial regulations, a lot of those reference the code of practice, so really that makes it like a law, and that's what they use to enforce animal welfare in the province.
5: And the Canadian Cattle Association is working through major structural and financial changes as it looks to stabilize its relationship with Alberta beef producers. CCA Vice President Ryan Breyerbach says concerns raised by Alberta over funding helped trigger a broader review of how the national organization operates and how provinces are represented. Right now, Alberta has signaled it intends to step away, but an interim agreement is keeping the province at the table while negotiations continue. Breyerbach says the goal is to implement a new structure that better reflects provincial contributions and ultimately keeps Alberta fully engaged in the national organization. Breyerbach says those changes include shifting voting power and creating stronger links between provincial groups and the CCA, with a targeted implementation date of January 2027. For Golden West, I'm Glendalee Allen Vossler.
7: 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If you look at the canola market this year compared to last year at the same time, it's following a similar trading pattern. In both years, canola started the year strong until March, took a break for a month, and then kept going to make new highs in June. From that point, last June, canola then traded straight down until harvest. Will canola follow that pattern from here on out this year, now that canola traded down very sharply at the end of last week? 2 years do not make a trend, but what is a consistent and reliable measure is the historical seasonal grain futures pattern. Major crops like canola, corn, soybeans, and soybean oil tend to make their highs for the year in the May to June timeframe. Bottom line, we don't know for sure if canola prices will go higher or lower, so use option-based strategies to fully and properly manage your canola revenues. 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
18: Some stormy weather will occur in the southeast corner of Saskatchewan as we go forward into the afternoon today. In fact, some of the rain will begin this morning. I'm meteorologist Drew Lerner for the Golden West Radio Network. We'll start off with just some innocent light shower activity during the morning today in the area from the Cornac region up towards Indian Head, and they're off to the east as expected. The precipitation will be very brief and light, but as we get into

0: into midday, around noon, we'll likely see thunderstorms beginning to evolve in the Weyburn-Estevan area, and they will work their way off into Manitoba as we get into mid-afternoon. But a second round of thunderstorms will develop farther to the west. This may occur from the Cornac area back towards Lake Diefenbaker. The precipitation, again, will begin fairly innocently, but as it gets into the Regina area and closer to Weyburn, we'll probably see the thunderstorms flaring up and becoming more intense, and the precipitation will work its way farther to the east as we go into the evening. And it looks like most of the precipitation will then break down to just some sporadic areas of light shower activity as we go into the night tonight and early tomorrow. There will be some reinforcing shots of shower activity coming around on Wednesday into Thursday as cooler air begins to pool up across the province and pass down into the U.S. So we will see some unsettled conditions Wednesday and Thursday with some additional showers possible. The total rainfall is going to be by far most significant today and tonight. We do expect to see some of those areas in the southeast part of the region getting upwards into the range of about 8 to 22 millimeters in general, but there will be some local totals that go 22 to 35 millimeters and maybe even something a little bit greater. The area of greatest concern will be in the region from just to the east of Regina to Indian Head, maybe reaching down towards Weyburn. That little pocket there and off to the east-northeast may get some totals that could get well above the 35 millimeters, but it's only going to be a few RM districts. They see that. The rest of the province will likely see some shower activity over the next couple of days. In fact, probably Wednesday and Thursday is going to be the time period most favored for some showers in the rest of the province. And we'll look for totals running from trace amounts to 8 or 9 millimeters. There will be a few spots that may get something upwards to 15 to 20 millimeters, but only in a few locations. And right now, those look like they will be in the southwest. We will look for temperatures to turn cooler. We'll start off with upper teens and lower to a few middle 20s during the next day or two, but it will cool down so that we're seeing highs in the teens and lows in the middle and upper single digits as we finish out the week and move into the weekend. For the Golden West Radio Network, I'm meteorologist Drew Lerner.
1: Heartland Livestock Market Report. Brett Jensen reporting from the Swift Current Yards. 2,700 head passed through the sale ring last week. Here's how it went. Good cows on Tuesday trading from 250 to 275. Medium cows $1.70 to 250. The breed back type breeding cows and the heiferettes trading from 320 up to $4. The big open heifers trading from 380 to 430. Good bulls traded from 250 up to 312 per pound. Here's the results of our 35th anniversary sale last Thursday. Steers, the four weight steers, 461. They brought 745, 552. They brought 715. The 6-weight steers, 610 to 658. 7-weight steers, 540 to 594. The 8-weight steers, 827. They brought 517 per pound. The 9-weight steers, 475 to 483. Into the heifer trade, 4-weight heifers bringing $6 to 670. 5-weights bringing 575 to 652. The 6-weight heifers bringing 525 to 580. 7-weight heifers trading from 470 to 529. 8-weight heifers bringing 440 to 512. The 9-weight heifers 416 up to 459. We have regular Tuesday sales every Tuesday starting at 9 a.m. as well as our weekly DLMS online auction. 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If you got calves to sell on the pre-selling calves for DLMS, you can give our field men Brett, Lee, Travis, Donnie, or Gordy a call right here at the Stockyards. Have a good afternoon, everybody.
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3: 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Jeff Hoffman strikes out Cody Bellinger, and the Blue Jays have done it.
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1: This is Kevin True coming to you from the town of Outlook in the irrigation capital of Saskatchewan. Construction season is in full swing as private developers continue working on bringing new business and residences to the Outlook District. Town Council has passed the mid-year update of the 2026 operations budget. Council directed staff to find savings across departments as well as alternate sources of revenue in order to ensure that we can keep the same tax rates as 2025. Municipal property taxes have been levied and tax notices were mailed in early June. We offer a discount on prompt payment of the municipal property taxes to June 30th. We saw a residential assessment revision conducted by SAMA in 2025, where many properties were found to have extensive improvements and additions that were not previously reported through no fault of any

understated and underassessed for a number of years. The town is confident in the value Summit has assigned to residential properties in 2026. With this and expanded tax base due to developments and new builds, the town sees approximately 5% increase in overall tax revenues in 2026. You are invited to the grand opening of the Outlook Rudy Fire Hall on June 12th. Thank you to the Outlook Rudy Fireflies for facilitating the event. As always, should you have any questions or comments, please reach out to us at 306-867-8663 or email me at thecao.outlook@sastel.net. This is Kevin True signing off from the home of the Great Potato Festival being held July 1st to 4th.

0: south, seeing winds up to 20 kilometers, coming with regional highs of 26. The region staying partly cloudy this evening, the north and central continuing to see that 30% chance of showers, with regional lows of 10. Tomorrow continues that trend across the region. We should see the skies mainly cloudy with a 30% chance of showers in the north, and our central and southern regions with a 60% chance, coming with a thunderstorm risk in the afternoon. Winds are looking to be up to 30 kilometers tomorrow with highs of 19. Still seeing some cloudy periods tomorrow evening across the region with a 60% chance of showers and lows of 9. Thursday, though, looks to be a mix of sun and cloud during the day for us with highs of 21, clearing up by the evening with lows of 7. I'm Terrence Vosh with your West Central Online weather.
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1: Good afternoon, West Central Saskatchewan. Here's what's coming up in your three-day forecast. It's looking mainly cloudy today across West Central with a 30% chance of showers. The

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1: Saddle up for a Western-themed teddy bear picnic in front of the Kindersley Library on Saturday, June 20th from 1 to 3. 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
10: Good afternoon, West Central Saskatchewan. Here's what's coming up in your three-day forecast. It's looking mainly cloudy today across West Central with a 30% chance of showers. The south seeing winds up to 20 kilometers, coming with regional highs of 26. The region staying partly cloudy this evening, the north and central continuing to see that 30% chance of showers with regional lows of 10. Tomorrow continues that trend across the region. We should see the skies mainly cloudy with a 30% chance of showers in the north, and our central and southern regions with a 60% chance, coming with a thunderstorm risk in the afternoon. Winds are looking to be up to 30 kilometers tomorrow with highs of 19. Still seeing some cloudy periods tomorrow evening across the region with a 60% chance of showers and lows of 9. Thursday, though, looks to be a mix of sun and cloud during the day for us with highs of 21, clearing up by the evening with lows of 7. I'm Terrence Vosh with your West Central Online weather.
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8: Good afternoon, West Central Saskatchewan. Here's what's coming up in your three-day forecast. It's looking mainly cloudy today across West Central with a 30% chance of showers. The south seeing winds up to 20 kilometers, coming with regional highs of 26. The region staying partly cloudy this evening, the north and central continuing to see that 30% chance of showers with regional lows of 10. Tomorrow continues that trend across the region. We should see the skies mainly cloudy with a 30% chance of showers in the north, and our central and southern regions with a 60% chance, coming with a thunderstorm risk in the afternoon. Winds are looking to be up to 30 kilometers tomorrow with highs of 19. Still seeing some cloudy periods tomorrow evening across the region with a 60% chance of showers and lows of 9. Thursday, though, looks to be a mix of sun and cloud during the day for us with highs of 21, clearing up by the evening with lows of 7. I'm Terrence Vosh with your West Central online weather.
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2: 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Bigger RCMP handled 28 occurrences in their latest weekly report, including several vandalism

0: Though coming with a risk of a thunderstorm. Winds are coming in from the west around 20 kilometers this afternoon as well, with highs of 26. Becoming partly cloudy this evening, with those winds still from the west around 20 kilometers, with lows of 11. I'm Terrence Vosch with your West Central Online weather.
1: The Federal Minister of Agriculture and Agri-Food Canada, Heath MacDonald, part of a virtual G7 Agriculture Ministers meeting yesterday. MacDonald promoting Canada, its agriculture and agri-food sector, the efficient use of fertilizer, open agri-food trade, and Canada's interests abroad, while underscoring ongoing effort to actively monitor emerging risks. MacDonald says with rising fertilizer and fuel prices causing major uncertainty for farmers around the world, he says Canada's approach is clear. We're focused on helping farmers with cash flow, providing tools to manage income risks, and advocating for open, transparent, and predictable markets given the extraordinary circumstances. For Golden West, I'm Glendalee Allen Vossler.
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3: Good afternoon, West Central Saskatchewan. Here's what's coming up in your three-day forecast. It's looking mainly cloudy today across West Central with a 30% chance of showers. The south seeing winds up to 20 kilometers, coming with regional highs of 26. The region staying partly cloudy this evening, the north and central continuing to see that 30% chance of showers with regional lows of 10. Tomorrow continues that trend across the region. We should see the skies mainly cloudy with a 30% chance of showers in the north, and our central and southern regions with a 60% chance, coming with a thunderstorm risk in the afternoon. Winds are looking to be up to 30 kilometers tomorrow with highs of 19. Still seeing some cloudy periods tomorrow evening across the region with a 60% chance of showers and lows of 9. Thursday, though, looks to be a mix of sun and cloud during the day for us with highs of 21, clearing up by the evening with lows of 7. I'm Terrence Vosh with your West Central Online weather.
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0: Blue Jays baseball is more than a game. It's Canada's team. And CJYM 1330 is here with every pitch, stolen base, and home run.
1: Guerrero with a fly ball to right. He's hit it well. It is gone.
0: Live Blue Jays baseball. We bring the game. You bring the hot dogs and peanuts.
1: Got him! Jeff Hoffman strikes out Cody Bellinger, and the Blue Jays have done it.
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9: Good afternoon, West Central Saskatchewan. Here's what's coming up in your three-day forecast. It's looking mainly cloudy today across West Central with a 30% chance of showers. The south seeing winds up to 20 kilometers, coming with regional highs of 26. The region staying partly cloudy this evening, the north and central continuing to see that 30% chance of showers with regional lows of 10. Tomorrow continues that trend across the region. We should see the skies mainly cloudy with a 30% chance of showers in the north, and our central and southern regions with a 60% chance, coming with a thunderstorm risk in the afternoon. Winds are looking to be up to 30 kilometers tomorrow with highs of 19. Still seeing some cloudy periods tomorrow evening across the region with a 60% chance of showers and lows of 9. Thursday, though, looks to be a mix of sun and cloud during the day for us with highs of 21, clearing up by the evening with lows of 7. I'm Terrence Vosh with your West Central Online weather.
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2: Any chance of boredom?
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2: I'm Terrence Vosh with your local news, streaming now through the West Central Online app. The court has reserved its decision on the conviction and sentence appeal of a Southwest man found guilty of a sexual offense involving a minor. Zachary Fair appeared before a three-judge panel in the Court of Appeal in Regina on Monday morning, where the Crown prosecutor highlighted the repetition

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1: Time now for a look at your morning farm markets. I'm Chris Sumner. Ice Futures Canada in New York, canola futures for July of $2.30 per ton, trading at $763.60. November of 80 cents, trading at $769.80 per ton. Chicago Board of Trade corn futures for July of 4.25 cents per bushel at 4.23 even. September up 3.75 cents at 4.31 1/4 per bushel. Soybeans for July up 2 cents at 11.17 3/4 per bushel. September up 2 3/4 at 11.23 1/4. Oats for July up 6 3/4 cents at 3.19 even. September up 6 1/4 cents at 3.41 1/4. Minneapolis Grain Exchange hard red spring wheat for July up 3.5 cents per bushel at 6.23 even. September up 4 3/4 cents at 6.49 3/4 per bushel. At the Chicago Mercantile Exchange, live cattle futures, August down 2.5 cents at $236.70 U.S. per hundred weight. October down 32.5 cents at $229.02. Lean hog futures for July up 32.5 cents at $97.70 U.S. per hundred weight. August down 22.5 cents at $95.92.5. That's a look at your morning farm markets.
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0: 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We bring the game. You bring the hot dogs and peanuts.
1: Got him! Jeff Hoffman strikes out Cody Bellinger, and the Blue Jays have done it.
0: From the first pitch to the final out, your home for Toronto Blue Jays baseball is CJYM 1330.
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14: Good afternoon, West Central Saskatchewan. Here's what's coming up in your three-day forecast. It's looking mainly cloudy today across West Central with a 30% chance of showers. The south seeing winds up to 20 kilometers, coming with regional highs of 26. The region staying partly cloudy this evening, the north and central continuing to see that 30% chance of showers with regional lows of 10. Tomorrow continues that trend across the region. We should see the skies mainly cloudy with a 30% chance of showers in the north, and our central and southern regions with a 60% chance, coming with a thunderstorm risk in the afternoon. Winds are looking to be up to 30 kilometers tomorrow with highs of 19. Still seeing some cloudy periods tomorrow evening across the region with a 60% chance of showers and lows of 9. Thursday, though, looks to be a mix of sun and cloud during the day for us with highs of 21, clearing up by the evening with lows of 7. I'm Terrence Vosh with your West Central Online weather.
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0: The music you remember from the station that never forgets, Amanda Marshall and Birmingham. Sweeney Todd, Roxy Roller is next. We're into week two of the 2026 CFL regular season. Here's the lineup for this week. Hamilton travels to Winnipeg on Thursday. Friday, it's the Argos and Alouettes. And Saturday night, the Lions are in Regina to play the Rough Riders.
1: It's as Canadian as loonies, toonies, and saying A. The West Central Cup. We're taking the hockey pool to a whole new level with the West Central Cup Corporate Championship.

0: being stronger than the storm isn't just a slogan. It's a promise to protect what matters, both on and off the farm.
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5: As a graduate, chances are you'll be handed a diploma. 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
9: Good afternoon, West Central Saskatchewan. Here's what's coming up in your three-day forecast. It's looking mainly cloudy today across West Central with a 30% chance of showers. The south seeing winds.

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Ken O'Neill for Barry Weiss. Stick around for your local news update at 4. 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

0: good times and the greatest hits of all time. Young Turks, Rod Stewart, some classic Chris DeBerg on the way in just a bit. I'm Ken O'Neill. Doesn't it feel like forever since Saturday night? Hockey is back tonight. It's game four of the Stanley Cup Finals. Vegas wins tonight, and they go ahead 3-1. Hurricanes win, and the series will be tied at 2.
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9: Good evening, West Central Saskatchewan. Here's what's coming up in your 3-day forecast. It's looking partly cloudy this evening across West Central, coming with a 30% chance of showers and lows of 9. Tomorrow's looking to be mainly cloudy across the region with a 60% chance of showers and a thunderstorm risk in the afternoon, with winds around 20 kilometers and highs of 19. Staying cloudy tomorrow evening while continuing to see that 60% chance of showers with lows of 9. Thursday is looking to start with a mix of sun and cloud, our north and central regions still seeing a 60% chance of showers, coming with highs of 21. The region staying cloudy in the evening with that 60% chance of showers and lows of 9. I'm Terrence Vosh with your West Central Online weather.
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0: Don't stop. Chilliwack, Saskatchewan's best music continues with Harlequin in just a minute. I'm Ken O'Neill. Have you signed up for the Daily News? 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
4: Good evening, West Central Saskatchewan. Here's what's coming up in your three-day forecast. It's looking partly cloudy this evening across West Central, coming with a 30% chance of showers and lows of 9. Tomorrow's looking to be mainly cloudy across the region with a 60% chance of showers and a thunderstorm risk in the afternoon, with winds around 20 kilometers and highs of 19. Staying cloudy tomorrow evening while continuing to see that 60% chance of showers with lows of 9. Thursday is looking to start with a mix of sun and cloud, our north and central region still seeing a 60% chance of showers, coming with highs of 21. The region staying cloudy in the evening with that 60% chance of showers and lows of 9. I'm Terrence Vosh with your West Central online weather.
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1: There's a sports day happening in Fisk on June 20th. There will be a breakfast starting the day off with a cash-only event from 8 to 10 at the Fisk Hall, lunch at the Sports Grounds booth from 10 to 4, and conclude with a supper and fair at the Hall from 5 to 7. There will be a country fair exhibition, kids baseball, slow pitch, and pickleball, as well as a fun dog show and horseback trail ride. Head on down and have some fun in Fisk on June 20th. And if you have an event or a fundraiser to share for your community, you can post it for free on the West Central online events page.
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